Radio Regenbogen Sommerhit. 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Oh, baby, we'll be old. Think of all the stories that we could have told.

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2: Hey, what up, girl?
1: Grab my glasses, I'm out the door. I'm gonna hit this city.
2: Let's
1: before
2: go.
1: I leave, brush my teeth with a bottle of Jack. Cause when I leave for the night, I ain't coming.

0: 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Word to your mother.
1: 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Regenbogen.
2: Die beste Musik.